0: the 80s. It was the best of times. It was the worst of times.
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She Drives Me Crazy here on 88.7 The River, local radio at its best. Good evening, everybody. Happy Friday night. It is McKenna McGovern here to play all of your 80s at 8. Of course, the music is looking fantastic. Thanks to the 88.7 crew for hooking us up with some great 80s hits. Let's keep it going. Honeymoon Suites. What does it take here on 88.7 The River?

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Up next, Mr. Rick Springfield. This song, Jesse's Girl, was actually based off a real person. It says here, Rick was inspired by a real-life situation involving a friend named Gary, whom he met in an evening photography class. Gary had a girlfriend, and Springfield found himself wishing he could date someone like her. The song turned that feeling into a now-famous fantasy of wanting his girl's friend. Let's give it a listen. Up next, Jesse's Girl, here on 88.7 The River, local radio at its best.

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1: For Friday afternoon, looking at a mix of sun and clouds, 30 to 50 kilometer winds gusting from the northwest, the temperature at a high of 15 degrees. Clear skies this evening as the temperature drops to a low of plus 4 overnight. For Saturday morning, looking at a mix of sun and clouds, the temperature getting up to a high of 20 degrees.
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This song that is up, see if you know it from just this little fun fact here. Professional wrestler Boogie Woogie Man used this song as entrance music during the 1980s. Just imagine yourself walking into a wrestling arena to those upbeat harmonies of Boy from New York City here on 88.7 The River, local radio.

Mr. Bryan Adams, Run to You. This song was released in October 1984. Great song still to this day here in 2026. It is McKenna McGovern here on this 8 o'clock hour playing all of your 80s at 8. Let's keep it rolling. 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

Sugar Ray, Someday, here on 88.7 The River Local Radio at its best. What a great song to get this 9 o'clock hour started. Did you know that this 9 o'clock hour on this Friday evening means we are playing all of your 90s? Hope you're looking forward to a great hour with me, McKenna McGovern. Let's keep it going. Up next, Miss Celine Dion, The Power of Love, here on 88.7 The River Local Radio at its best.

0: Naked Ladies speak here on 88.7 The River Local Radio at its best. I don't know about you all, but I still think that is one great song, as it was in 1998 when it was released. Sorry if that makes you feel a little bit old, but, you know, it doesn't matter how old you are. Music is music, and it's great. It's always going to be great. Little commercial break coming up, but then we're back at it playing all of your 90s at 9 with me, your host, McKenna McGovern.
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Michael Jackson, black or white, here on 88.7 The River, local radio at its best. 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Hope you're enjoying the show. 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Up next, Joyride, here on 88.7 The River, local radio at its best.

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1: For Friday afternoon, looking at a mix of sun and clouds, 30 to 50 kilometer winds gusting from the northwest, the temperature at a high of 15 degrees. Clear skies this evening as the temperature drops to a low of plus 4 overnight. For Saturday morning, looking at a mix of sun and clouds, the temperature getting up to a high of 20 degrees.
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Peace, Superman's Dead here on 88.7 The River, local radio at its best. Hey, do you know what time it is? It is time for me to share with you all what national day it is. And if you didn't know, there's a national day for every day of the year. And today is International Beer and Pizza Day. So if you had that for dinner, ain't nobody judging you today because it is the perfect day to do so. It is also World Egg Day. Great day. My husband and I live off eggs every morning. We start our day off with eggs, getting our protein in. And last but not least, it is Fire Prevention Day. A reminder to check your smoke alarms and review your household fire safety plan. Stop, drop, and roll. I don't know about y'all, but I think about the little Saturday Night Live skit from years ago. Probably before my time, but I've seen it. I remember actually discovering it at the public school in Mount Forest there. It's Jim Carrey and his Fire Marshal Bill act. If you haven't seen it, I definitely recommend checking it out. It's pretty funny. Definitely not good for teaching, but also it's just for a great laugh. I'm going to have to go pull it up now and have a little chuckle. It's been a while since I've seen it. So yeah, Jim Carrey, Saturday Night Live, Fire Marshal Bill skit. Definitely recommend checking that out. Let's keep it going here on 88.7 The River, Matchbox 20, Push.

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Ricky Martin here on 88.7 The River, local radio at its best. What a great upbeat song for this 9 o'clock hour. We're playing all of your 90s at 9, but it's almost through. I know, I'm so sorry to have to be the one to break it to you. This is it for me this week. I'm here every Friday evening honoring my late father, John Patrick, who used to crush this show. So I thought, what better way to honor him than try to crush it every week in honor of him? Now, I know that this weekend is Thanksgiving, so I want to wish everybody a happy Thanksgiving, and I hope you eat lots of turkey, or if it's not turkey, I just hope you eat really good food and enjoy the time, the company, whatever you're doing. Just have a great, fantastic weekend, and I'll be here next Friday, and like my dad used to always say, I'm off like a wild herd of turtles.

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2: For Friday afternoon, looking at a mix of sun and clouds, 30 to 50 kilometer winds gusting from the northwest, the temperature at a high of 15 degrees. Clear skies this evening as the temperature drops to a low of plus 4 overnight. For Saturday morning, looking at a mix of sun and clouds, the temperature getting up to a high of 20 degrees.

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1: For Friday afternoon, looking at a mix of sun and clouds, 30 to 50 kilometer winds gusting from the northwest, the temperature at a high of 15 degrees. Clear skies this evening as the temperature drops to a low of plus 4 overnight. For Saturday morning, looking at a mix of sun and clouds, the temperature getting up to a high of 20 degrees.
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Your host is former Member of Parliament Murray Calder. 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Right after the Thursday night replay, we partner with Whiteman TV to present What's Happening from either Mount Forest or Minto. 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
1: For your Saturday, you should be looking at a mix of sun and cloud. The high could hit 20. Tonight, cloudy skies, a low down to 11. For tomorrow, expect more clouds, a 60% chance of rain, and a high of 18.
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1: For your Saturday, you should be looking at a mix of sun and cloud. The high could hit 20. Tonight, cloudy skies, a low down to 11. For tomorrow, expect more clouds, a 60% chance of rain, and a high of 18.
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1: For your Saturday, you should be looking at a mix of sun and cloud. The high could hit 20. Tonight, cloudy skies, a low down to 11. For tomorrow, expect more clouds, a 60% chance of rain, and a high of 18.
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1: For your Saturday, you should be looking at a mix of sun and cloud. The high could hit 20. Tonight, cloudy skies, a low down to 11. For tomorrow, expect more clouds, a 60% chance of rain, and a high of 18.
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1: For your Saturday, you should be looking at a mix of sun and cloud. The high could hit 20. Tonight, cloudy skies, a low down to 11. For tomorrow, expect more clouds, a 60% chance of rain, and a high of 18.
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1: For your Saturday, you should be looking at a mix of sun and cloud. The high could hit 20. Tonight, cloudy skies, a low down to 11. For tomorrow, expect more clouds, a 60% chance of rain, and a high of 18.
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Brian Campbell, Saturday afternoon. Yeah, we are into October. It's Thanksgiving weekend. Happy long weekend. We'll provide the soundtrack for whatever you got going on. How about some music from the Bare Naked Ladies? We got some ABBA. We got some David Lee Roth. How about Tom Cochran, The Police, and more? Stick around.

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0: It's October, Halloween is coming, and of course, one of the great Halloween stories is the Headless Horseman, the legend of Sleepy Hollow. Sleepy Hollow is a real place. It has a real cemetery, and there's some famous people buried there. It's a small town in New York. It's also, fittingly, the last resting place of Washington Irving, author of The Legend of Sleeping Hollow. It was published in 1820. It recounts the hapless schoolteacher Ichabod's great encounter with the Headless Horseman. Basically put the town of Sleepy Hollow on the map. In addition to its connection with Irving's favorite story, the cemetery is also renowned for its beauty. It's over 90 acres. It contains tens of thousands of elegantly designed tombstones, sepulchres, and statues that honor the dead and provide peace and solace for the living. Since its founding in 1849, it's been the final resting place for many an influential figure, although some are remembered more favorably than others. That's right, Washington Irving himself, the creator of the legend of Sleepy Hollow, is buried at Sleepy Hollow Cemetery, right near the Old Dutch Church, which is also mentioned in said literary tome. And now you know.
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1: For your Saturday, you should be looking at a mix of sun and cloud. The high could hit 20. Tonight, cloudy skies, a low down to 11. For tomorrow, expect more clouds, a 60% chance of rain, and a high of 18.
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0: Saturday afternoon, local radio at its best, 88.7 The River. Brian Campbell talking about October, Halloween, and the Sleepy Hollow Cemetery. Yeah, the legend of Sleepy Hollow, the Headless Horseman story, we all know it. But it is a real town and it is a real cemetery. Some of the people buried there include Andrew Carnegie. That's right. He was a Scottish immigrant who helped create the American steel industry. He died in Massachusetts in 1919. He's the guy who built all the Carnegie libraries, including the one in Mount Forest. He's also founded many public libraries, numerous major institutions and trusts, and wrote, "The man who dies thus rich dies disgraced." Still, his legacy was a little tainted during his lifetime due to his private opposition to unions, which contradicted his public support for workers' rights. But he is buried in the Sleepy Hollow Cemetery. His grave, surprisingly, is just a simple Celtic cross over a grove of quiet trees. It stands as a sobering reminder that even the wealthiest and most influential of us turn to dust at the end. And now you know.
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Happy long weekend, local radio at its best, 88.7 The River. Brian Campbell laying down a soundtrack for your Saturday afternoon with music from Megan Trainor. We got the Spin Doctors. How about some Creed, Michael Jackson, Four Don Blondes, Alicia Keys, the Crash Test Dummies. Kick this hour off with a little Ella Langley.

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0: It's October. It means Halloween's coming up. You know the legend of Sleepy Hollow, you know, the Headless Horseman story. Well, Sleepy Hollow is a real place, has a real cemetery. Very famous people are buried there, including Washington Irving, who wrote The Legend of Sleepy Hollow. Andrew Carnegie is there. Three of Alexander Hamilton's children are buried there. Angelica Helen was Hamilton's second child. She suffered a breakdown when her older brother Philip was killed in a duel. Second Hamilton child to be buried in a cemetery was Eliza Hamilton Hawley. That was her seventh child. She married a merchant and was widowed after 17 years of marriage. And the third of Alexander Hamilton's children to be buried in the Sleepy Hollow Cemetery was James Alexander Hamilton, the fourth child. James had five children of his own, fought in the War of 1812, briefly served as Andrew Jackson's Secretary of State, and later served in the U.S. Attorney for the Southern District of New York. He died in 1878, and all three siblings are buried together in the family plot, known as the Woodland Hill section of Sleepy Hollow Cemetery. And now you know.
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0: 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I'm out of

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1: For your Saturday, you should be looking at a mix of sun and cloud. The high could hit 20. Tonight, cloudy skies, a low down to 11. For tomorrow, expect more clouds, a 60% chance of rain, and a high of 18.
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0: Brian Campbell, Saturday afternoon, talking about famous people buried at the Sleepy Hollow Cemetery. Yeah, Sleepy Hollow, as in the legend of, featuring the Headless Horseman. Walter P. Chrysler, that's right, the guy that created the Chrysler Corporation, financed the construction of New York's famous Chrysler Building. After his death, his body was interred in an elegant mausoleum in Sleepy Hollow Cemetery. Built in sort of a classic revival style, it can be found at the western edge of the cemetery. You can visit it, and now you know.
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0: Looking for something to do tonight? Well, the Mount Forest Patriots are back at home. They're playing the Walkerton Capitals. Game time is 7:30 at the Mount Forest District Sports Complex. Come out, see some great hockey. Mount Forest Patriots tonight versus Walkerton at home. Be there.
1: I've been trying to figure. 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

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That's right, you got Waitman Cable, you got The River. Check us out, Channel 503. We are The River, and we are everywhere. Music for a Saturday afternoon. Well, let's dig out some Laura Branigan. We got some Billy Joel, Alanna Miles, Doug and the Slugs, old school Canadian rock and roll. Start this hour with some Lady Gaga.

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1: Brian Campbell, Saturday afternoon, talking about the Sleepy Hollow Cemetery. Yeah, Sleepy Hollow, as in the legend of, with the headless horseman and everything. Washington Irving is buried there. Walter Chrysler. Andrew Carnegie is buried in that cemetery, as is William Rockefeller. William Rockefeller was a Standard Oil executive who became heavily involved in the copper industry. While he kept a lower profile than his brother John D. Rockefeller, he amassed quite the fortune by the time of his death. Initially commissioned a mausoleum for his wife, but he died in 1932 and was interred alongside his wife within the mausoleum's pillar-lined walls. Quite an impressive-looking structure. Sleepy Hollow Cemetery, and now you know.
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0: 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Brian Campbell, Saturday afternoon. A little weather for you. 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
2: For your Saturday, you should be looking at a mix of sun and cloud. The high could hit 20. Tonight, cloudy skies, a low down to 11. For tomorrow, expect more clouds, a 60% chance of rain, and a high of 18.
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0: Ryan Campbell talking about the Sleepy Hollow Cemetery. That's right, town of Sleepy Hollow in upstate New York, based on the story by Washington Irving, who is buried in that cemetery with the Headless Horseman story. You know the one. Somebody else buried there? Florence Nightingale Graham, woman best known for founding the cosmetics empire Elizabeth Arden. That's right, she opened her first salon in 1910. She founded salons around the world under the name Elizabeth Arden, and was partly responsible for turning makeup from something associated with prostitution and lower classes into something seen as a necessary part of a ladylike image. Her tombstone's emblazoned with her birth name, Graham, rather than the pseudonym she announced for her business ventures. Elizabeth Arden, Sleepy Hollow Cemetery, and now you know.
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Music take you to the top of the hour. All American Rejects, Ellie Goulding, and some Bon Jovi. Stick around.

Brian in the Backstretch, Saturday afternoon, local radio at its best, 88.7 The River, with music this hour from Genesis. We got some Pink, we got Kenny Loggins, Carly Rae Jepsen, and more.

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0: Brian Campbell, Saturday afternoon, talking about the Sleepy Hollow Cemetery. That's right, Sleepy Hollow, real town in upstate New York, has a cemetery with some very famous people buried there, including Walter Chrysler, John Rockefeller. We also have Washington Irving, who wrote The Legend of Sleepy Hollow, thus putting said town on the map. Elizabeth Arden is buried there, as well as somebody infamous, Leona Hemsley. Yeah, if you're of a certain age, you'll know Leona Hemsley was the wife of wealthy real estate mogul Harry Hemsley and became notorious for her arrogant public persona. She was known as the Queen of Mean, and she famously spent 19 months in prison for tax evasion. During the trial, the housekeeper testified that she had said, "We don't pay taxes, only little people pay taxes." Quote that's kind of tied into her legacy. So we can't all be famous or infamous in the Sleepy Hollow Cemetery. If you're in upstate New York, check it out. And now you know.
1: Now more than ever, we need an experienced, competent mayor to navigate provincial legislation to ensure that we continue to grow at a pace our township can afford while keeping taxes in check. That's why I'm running to be mayor of Wellington North. On October 26th, vote for Steve McCabe.
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1: I don't wanna go to bed without you. 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
1: For your Saturday, you should be looking at a mix of sun and cloud. The high could hit 20. Tonight, cloudy skies, a low down to 11. For tomorrow, expect more clouds, a 60% chance of rain, and a high of 18.
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0: Kenny Loggins on a sing-along Saturday afternoon. Brian Campbell keeping you company. Take a little pause, come back with some Carly Rae Jepsen, Citizen King, and a whole lot more. Thanks for making us a part of your Saturday afternoon.
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That's it for me, Brian Campbell, wrapping up a Saturday afternoon. Thanks for spending time with us. Back again next week with more of the same. We got some R City, Taylor Swift, Co Wetzel, and some Shania Twain to take you out. Have a great afternoon, everyone. Stay safe, stay warm. Happy Thanksgiving.

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1: For your Saturday, you should be looking at a mix of sun and cloud. The high could hit 20. Tonight, cloudy skies, a low down to 11. For tomorrow, expect more clouds, a 60% chance of rain, and a high of 18.
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1: For your Saturday, you should be looking at a mix of sun and cloud. The high could hit 20. Tonight, cloudy skies, a low down to 11. For tomorrow, expect more clouds, a 60% chance of rain, and a high of 18.
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1: For your Saturday, you should be looking at a mix of sun and cloud. The high could hit 20. Tonight, cloudy skies, a low down to 11. For tomorrow, expect more clouds, a 60% chance of rain, and a high of 18.
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1: It's time

All right, all right. Let's go. It's the number one show on radio. Hey, it's me, Groovy G, right here with you for another hour of awesome, almost number one songs. It is the number one show on radio, of course. However, tonight, I'm changing it up just a little bit. Some of these songs have went to number one, and some of them did not. However, they are one-hit wonders. Yeah, that's right. Classic hits that might have made it to number one, but they are number one in our hearts. And I haven't done these songs, I don't think, at all. So maybe a couple happened in some other shows. But today, holy moly, as we started it off with Kevin Little, with Allison Hynes, with Turn Me On from 2004. That was originally a song by Kevin Little, but when he did the duet with Allison Hynes in 2008, it hit number four on the Hot 100, and it did not hit number one, but unbelievable song back in 2008, from those two. As we keep it going with a lot of these great songs all coming up, I've got Kat DeLuna featuring Ella Man with the song Wind Up. Oh, remember that one? From 2007, it only hit to number 29 on the Hot 100, but it did reach to number one on the Billboard Dance Club charts. Oh yes. And Kat DeLuna, it was her debut single, and she was only 19 when it came out. Next up, though, we have, Ludemy, Never Leave You. You know that song. From 2003, it only hit number three on the Hot 100, and it was also Ludemy's debut single, and it rides that famous Diwali rhythm, one of the biggest dancehall rhythms of the early 2000s. Here she is, Ludemy, Never Let You Go, on the number one show on radio, One Hit Wonders Edition.

Anyway, we started off with the dance hall stuff, right, and the club stuff, as we're going to get into some alternative one-hit wonders as well, as we carry this on now with Blue Cantrell from 2001, Hot 100. It hit number 2, and it was also Blue Cantrell's debut single, and it became her biggest American hit. And on following that, we have Crazy Town with Butterfly from 2001. This song did hit number 1 on the Hot 100 and stayed there for 2 consecutive weeks. This is the number 1 show on radio, Blue Cantrell. Hit 'em up right now.

All right, coming up, I've got Metro Station with Shake It from 2008. It could only crack the top 10. Didn't get much higher than 10. And it featured Trace Cyrus, Miley Cyrus's brother. It hit the top 10 in the U.S., Canada, Britain, Australia, and several other countries. And then we're going to hit the top 10 in the U.S., Canada, Britain, Australia, and several other countries. And then we're going to follow it up with LaRue with Bulletproof from 2000.

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2: For your Saturday, you should be looking at a mix of sun and cloud. The high could hit 20. Tonight, cloudy skies, a low down to 11. For tomorrow, expect more clouds, a 60% chance of rain, and a high of 18.
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0: Oh, and there we have Hinder with Lips of an Angel from 2006. The song about secretly talking to an old flame made Hinder's massive crossover breakthrough. It went to number 3 on the Hot 100, number 1 on the mainstream pop radio, and remarkably spent 7 weeks at number 1 in Australia. Oh, my goodness, that was a banging song, wasn't it? Way back in 2006. It's one of those things to say, oh, I haven't heard that in a while. I think this whole playlist might be kind of ringing through your heads. How many have said that to a few songs? Oh, I haven't heard that in a while. And coming up, I got The Calling, Where Will You Go? From 2001, hit number 5 on the Hot 100, and then it made to number 1 on the Adult Top 40. I tell you, it had a 23-week run as it as the eye-opener here. Wherever You Will Go became an absolute monster adult radio, and it remains by far The Calling's signature record. Yes, here they come, The Calling. Where will you ever go? Right here on the number one show on radio.
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Hey, all right. How many of you remember that song? That it was Click Five with Just a Girl from 2005. It can only make number five on the Hot 100 chart, but it did hit number one on the digital songs downloading sequence. Oh, my goodness. Hey, if it hit number one, perfect. And coming up next, I got The Darkness. Remember The Darkness? I Believe in a Thing Called Love from 2003. It hit the UK singles number two, and The Darkness brought a huge vocals, guitar solos, and glam rock theatricals of like the 70s, 80s back into pop music with this one. Here they are. This is The Darkness, I Believe in a Thing Called Love, right here on the number one show on radio.

And there was American Hi-Fi with Flavor of the Week from 2001, and it can only get to number 41 on the U.S. Hot 100 chart. Now, that song, I mean, it was a good tune way back then. How many remember that one? Totally awesome song. Now we only got one left to go as the... Yeah, we got to come to an end. And our show just goes really, really quick playing a lot of great music. So I'm going to leave you with one of the biggest hits, or maybe not the biggest hit ever, but it was an awesome track from 2004. This is Hoobastank, The Reason. Remember that one? U.S. Hot 100 hit number 2. The mainstream pop 40 chart hit number 1. The adult top 40 chart, it hit number 1. The modern rock chart, it hit number 1. And guitarist Dan Estrin came up with this virtually the whole instrumental thing while visiting his mom's house, and he sent it to the singer Doug Robb. Robb pulled lines from ideas from the notebooks he kept about several different relationships. Didn't know that, did ya? And despite what many listeners assumed, The Reason wasn't written about one specific woman at all. Now you know. All right, here we go. Hoobastank, The Reason, right here on the number 1 show on radio. Have a great week, everybody. We'll see you again next week.